already in the past produced records. These records were successful and produced considerable results. But the funds have been spent, and very well spent. And for this reason, we're now producing

0: Jecke und Olaf, Narren und Hellau. Harmonie plus Karneval.
1: I'll tell you what I think. I think she's a cow. She's let you down too many times now. Let's go for a drink.

0: polished game. We're not creative enough, and we're not positive enough.
1: It's coming home, it's coming home, it's coming, football's coming home.
2: We'll go on getting back.

already in the past produced records. These records were successful and produced considerable results. But the funds have been spent, and very well spent. And for this reason, we're now producing